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Who the fuck wanna live like we live? I don't give a fuck how those people live. We're different. It was stupid.

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At least they were fucking everybody. People live. We're different. We're different. I don't give a fuck how those people live. We're different.

journey all the way. We have gone to burn you up. You've all gone to burn me up. Got to. Real life. You make me feel stupid. I wish it was 5 minutes before yesterday. Do you remember the time we were gonna do that? Sweetheart, come here. Bring me all your food and I won't kill you. Darling, darling. Do you wanna fuck me? No, bring me all your food. Don't be a fool, girl. Glad I made our American dream come true. Don't go in the water, darling, darling. Got to, it's real life. Come on, come on, come on, come on, come on, come on. I don't remember what it was like yesterday. Was there yesterday? G-Force, $8.99, $79.95. The Ice Ballet, Sleeping Beauty. She's a real jogger. What becomes a mirror shade most? Huh? Come on, girl. It's gonna burn you. You're contaminated. Something's out there, look. Don't you see? Something used to be out there. I have it all in this book. Do you wanna fuck me? Gosh. We used to go to the place. Tell you what I'm gonna do. I'll make you an offer. No, don't do that. What's gonna be, pal? Don't be a bully just cause I'm a girl. Do I make you feel silly? You see the tall one? I'm sorry, I didn't mean it to sound like that. Honey, you can pick up that phone, call Papa, and all your troubles will be over. I just hope it was worth it. As soon as the sun goes down, he's going into town, he's gonna play pool. Got to real life. Yeah. She always told me he would. Somehow I didn't believe her. I'll tell you one thing though, I think it's gonna rain tomorrow.

We had just left shore when everything began to happen at once. The water came in and we started to go down. I looked to Jill and she looked back, thinking it would be all right to go down. Then the railings broke and the motors gave out. The hall emptied out and no one was left for the band. The amps all wet, speakers burst, soaked. We, up three flights now, tried to meet up with the galley crew. But it seemed everyone had gone. We had a smoke to pass some time. Jill said, I'd love to, right now. What could I say? We did while the waters rose, licking our feet. It was fun and funny, so we laughed. I loved the way she could laugh, so full-bodied. When we hit the sky, we were high over the roofs, a field of gnarled antennas coiling upwards, waves and waveforms joining in a nice hot blast, so different from the boat. The cold silver sky opened for us, and we passed through. Last I saw Jill, she was heading backwards into the coils of the antenna, laughing, so beautiful, saying she hadn't yet had her fill of the boys there and the electricity, saying she wanted to plug in again and fry a bit. I said, watch the water, love. She kept laughing and shook her hair. She said, I'd love to, right now, you know? So we did, and had a smoke too, and her lips parted. There and amongst the coiling snakes of an antenna, she looked right at home. The waves came up, and a blinding flash caught me, dreaming of her. As she looked all crossed with wires and spikes, watching the blast, everything went orange, and all my thoughts dissolved in the cloud. I thought one last, how different from the sea is the boat.

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Pieces of a puzzle scattered through the pain, but I'm gathered with the fragments, walking through the rain. 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

Dear Pete, well, I'm flat broke in Barstow, California, and let me tell you, it's one rough place. The girl I told you about, well, I caught her with a guy in the back of this bar called the Cats. Well, the guy ended up kicking the shit out of me and he even broke my right hand, and now I don't even have a room to stay in. Now I'm living in the backyard of this old man's house, but he don't watch TV, and let me tell you, it's hard to make it through the day without having one. Hope you got my money order for $15. You know I'll get you the rest when I can. Your friend, Walter.

Hello there, and welcome to the exciting world of HIP. This is a new departure in language instruction. For English-speaking people who want to talk to and be understood by jazz musicians, hipsters, beatniks...

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get down to them, get down to them, get down to them, get down to them, get down to them, get down to them, get down to them, get down to them, get down to them, get down to them, get down to them, get down to them, get down to them, get down to them, get down to them, get down to them, get down to them, get down to them, get down to them, get down to them, get down to them, get down to them, get down to them, get down to them, get down to them, get down to them, get down to them, get down to them, get down to them, get down to them, get down to them, get down to them, get down to them, get down to them, get down to them, get down to them, get down to them, get down to them, get down to them, get down to them, get down to them, get down to them, get down to them, get down to them, get down to them, get down to them, get down to them, get down to them, get down to them, get down to them, get down to them, get down to them, get down to them, get down to them, get down to them, get down to them, get down to them, get down to them, get down to them, get down to them, get down to them, get down to them, get down to them, get down to them, get down to them, get down to them, get down to them, get down to them, get down to them, get down to them, get down to them, get down to them, get down to them, get down to them, get down to them, get down to them, get down to them, get down to them, get down to them, get down to them, get down to them, get down to them, get down to them, get down to them, get down to them, get down to them, get down to them, get down to them, get down to them, get down to them, get down to them, get down to them, get down to them, get down to them, get down to them, get down to them, get down to them, get down to them,

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Also, weißt du was? Ja, jetzt ist Zeit, es Englisch zu reden. 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Seit 12 Jahren verrückte Sache, nicht wahr, Eric? Oh, mon Dieu. Ach ja, it's pride. It's really crazy. As some know, I'm a huge fan of the horrors, and I've seen that they shared their a playlist in a Somersault magazine or something, and I'm very interested in their what they've listening so. And it's absolutely so tragic. All of the songs I've tried to listen, I couldn't do it. I tried it 2 times, but there was no single track I came into. It's really horror. Yeah, that's the horrors playlist. But this song, Dependentship, Frustration, suits so well. So thank you, the horrors, for your inspiring. for your inspiring, yeah. Okay, this is the second part of the telephone counseling. Yeah, I've exercised 6 months, something, and in the last show I've started to tell you how it's been, and this is, yeah, the second. And you can find this, the first part in the internet. Ask me. The last sentence was, I've read, there are wonderful phrases and questions. How to engage the caller, what to say, what not to say, like advice, how to conduct, end and start a conversation, recognize related topics and give the caller space. Dude, it's all pretty intense. At first, I can't get a word out. Total mental block. Everything just disappears. I even speak unnaturally, with a voice that's foreign to me. It's like trained, you know, like the memorized phrases in business English. So we exercise one with the other trainees. The one is the caller and the one is the counselor, you know. So, and we change, and yeah. And I just say to my trainee boss, I just don't get it. I've talked to people 1,000 times in my life and made them feel good. And now I feel like a fish out of water. Miss Benzeröder looked at me lovingly and clearly and said, if you consider this, dear Miss Tylon, you see, in your past, you have already intuitively managed to help people 1,000s of times without even knowing it beforehand. Now you have simply been given new tools and you can share them in your way, in your own words. And don't forget, you are still in training. This will come with practice and time.
Oh, heart, heart, heart. That did me so much good. My colleagues say that I have a very unique, almost philosophical way of being, and that I should just be me. And yes, that's how it is. After weeks, my voice is back to normal, and I'm gaining more and more confidence in my wisdom, in myself. Oh, Armin, thank you. For Christmas, Anya gave me a beautiful handmade glowing star with a magical card. May the star shine for you by night, but also by day. May it show you your way. You are sunshine, just the way you are. Love, Anya. This I called my North Star. It is. That's what I named it. The joy Anya gave me with that is indescribable. Thank you so much, dear Anya. After several months, after a long work day without breaks, learning about some intense topics or the pyramid of basic needs and social skills and staying focused, it is becoming increasingly difficult for me. I am noticing how it's draining my energy. I've had to cancel plans with friends a few times because we have a weekend for a whole Saturday training session. But I also know that it's all foreseeable. I'm happy to put the documents aside for now when I get home. I haven't made a clear yes or a clear no to the training yet. After 4 months, I'm really feeling the anticipation of April in my heart. Although I am so glad to learn. Then we have our first observation sessions. Being completely silent and just listening and learning from the mentor and the person seeking advice. Beforehand, we met the wonderful mentors one evening. They include former psychologists, housewives, doctors, retirees of all kinds, teachers. Everyone's is there. Some have been involved for decades. Around 80 till 100 lovely people are serving. Among other things, they simply want to give back. Let me put it this way. The volunteer service requires 2 5-hour day shifts and 1 full-night shift from 10 to 7 a.m. per month. This commitment is wished. And I'm super excited and curious about what to expect for the first time on the phone. However, the listening shift for us observers is limited to 10 to 2 and not until in the morning, and sure enough, the phone rings after just a few minutes. The mentor picks up the receiver and it begins. A caller explains that she's feeling restless. Her husband died 2 years ago after 30 years of marriage. She feels lonely. She breathes along with the mentor, will make another cup of tea now, and she sounds calmer after the call. Shortly after that, another older woman is also lonely because no one talks to her, and she's sad, especially now during the Christmas season. Her supervisor won't be back until after the holidays. She couldn't give her gifts yet and was sad because they had an arg when she left for Christmas. The next caller has chronic health problems. He was self-employed and is suffering from long-term COVID, and no doctor is helping him. He tried so much and back until after the holidays.
He tried so much and he's angry of the system and he's afraid of his future. He feels alone. Another caller at 1 o'clock and 32 a.m. is calling from a hospital cast of his leg. He says that 2026 will be his year, and that he was in Bali, and that he has a captain's license. It's all rather confusing, but he sounds very positive. It turns out he's homeless and called from a psychiatric hospital. Another guy has a major falling out with his family and survived a suicide attempt. Yes. So, a series of them. The second appointment. On Epiphany, my alarm rings at 5 a.m. I arrived at the training center at 7 a.m. with another mentor. After an incredibly exciting drive through the first heavy snowfall of the season, snowflakes were falling on our windshield in 5 days. I didn't know where to look and was absolutely exhausted. At the traffic light, I waited, thoughts racing through my mind. How amazing, sensitive these chaplains are. They are there so early, dedicating themselves to people in need, in crisis. No Christmas, no New Year's. Simply so, selflessly. Tears of emotion, appreciation, and love streamed down my cheeks. The city was still asleep, gently blanketed by Mother Hulda. I am so grateful for this quiet, beautiful moment with the snowflakes in the warm car. Claudia, my mentor, and the woman who had been on the phone earlier that night were chatting briefly about the shift. The first caller at 7:28. No hello, nothing at all. He immediately started yelling loudly into the phone so that Claudia actually had to take the phone aside her ear. His wife had taken his 3 children away. Yes, what does she want? She's going to report me for such nonsense. Domestic violence. What do these women want? They are all the same, just like my mother. What do I do now? Claudia says that when he don't stop to yell, she unfortunately can't speak with him anymore. Then the caller immediately hang up the phone. Toot, toot, toot, toot, toot. After the call, they shortly document the callers for the statistics and that the other chaplains could read what was wrong. It is also good for letting go. Seven:43 a.m. Another man is 50 years old. His mother passed away 2 years ago. He's completely alone. She had done everything for him. He is lost with all the paperwork. He can't find a job, and his brothers and friends can't help him. He's afraid losing the house. After the third caller, the woman who needs love, that's what she always says to herself, and she's calling for years.
She has nightmares and her caregiver and shopping assistant tells her she's 10 years old mentally and not ready. I need love, you know, she says. And she asks Claudia if she can say a prayer with her. And she asks Claudia if she's really 10 years old. And if so, if she's come so far for a 10-year-old.

then I just burst into tears. She's so sweet, you know, this woman who needs love. And I'm so aware of gratitude. How incredibly good I feel. And am, knowing how incredibly awful others feel. How lonely they are, how helpless some are, how incredibly sick our society has become. My goodness, there are so, so, so many lost. A mix of despair, love, hope, space and gratitude and appreciation floods me. The woman who needs love calls again after 4 hours. She is gently reminded that she only has about 15 minutes now to talk left so that others can also be heard in need. And that she can definitely call again tomorrow. She knows that. Most callers thanks much for the conversation. After 6 hours, I leave this building. I feel like screaming at the top of my lungs. Even though I'm not exactly proud of it, I'm really enjoying a cigarette right now. Thank you, dear spirit of tobacco, and thank you again, dear lungs. I can't seem to get into the swing of things anymore on this day. But music does me so much good. Thank you, again and again. So there are moments when I want to give up, but the thought of continuing to learn, being there and serving others always wins out. I really want to do my part, you know? Hey, because I'm such a lucky guy. Well, okay, this was it, part 2, part 3 in the next, in 2 weeks later. So, das war's schon. Jetzt spiele ich lieber Songs noch. Und in 2 Wochen habe ich noch eine nächste Radioshow, wieder im Mai. Ich freue mich, die 151. 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So. 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Eric, du suchst die Songs aus. Vielleicht passen auch noch die 2 rein oder 1. 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Willst du dich entspannen? Oder vielleicht willst du auch einfach nur mal bewusst einatmen und ausatmen? Mach was Schönes, ja? Which quality would you like to take with you into today? Is it more lightness? Is it joy? Is it concentration? Is it strength? Willpower or relaxation? Perhaps you want simply more conscious breath in and out? Or maybe jump? Jump! Thank you so much! 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Vielen Dank, hier war Switch from a Punk mit Sibel. Jeden 3. und 5. 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So, jetzt habe ich aber genug gelabert. 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